Among millions of stars, our gazes met. Two souls lost yet so alike. A spark, a feeling, deep and profound. Connected across space and time so rich.

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If you can dream and not make dreams your master.

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Never again will I throw a party and the silence reclaim my sanity. As I survey the damage, it's clear to see. This was the last bash, the end of me. Never again will I throw a party and the silence reclaim my sanity. Thank you. Thank you. Thank you. As I survey the damage. As I survey the damage, it's clear to see. This was the last bash, the end of me. Never again will I throw a party, and the silence reclaim my sanity.

How can I ever trust again? My heart is broken, my spirit torn. The sorrow runs deep, drags me down. But I must learn to rise once more.